0: glasses, I'm out the door. 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
1: Let's
0: before go. I leave, brush my teeth with a bottle of Jack.

0: always room inside the weekend rollout for some weird requests.
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0: And what do you think that'd be worth?
1: It's at least worth two ramens, maybe some hot sauce.
0: I love it when people call and have prison flashbacks.
1: Right.

0: Liveline. What do you want to hear?
1: I'll do Earrings by Malcolm Todd, if that's possible.
0: Yeah, absolutely. How about we play it right now?
1: Oh, that'd be beautiful. I'm such a big Malcolm Todd fan right now. I love that song.